think about a tree, growing little leaves, green to golden brown, tumble to the ground. They were born to die, that's the walk of time.

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And I hate how I lived up to your worst fears, makes it worse how it worked so well for 3 years. And it could all be for the best in the end, but for now it feels like losing my best friend.

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2: 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It's not always about the strongest fist.

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No Donald Glover, missed call from my mother.

we were just two lovers. Feet up on the dash, driving nowhere fast, burning through the summer. Radio on blast, make the moment last. She got solar power. Minutes feel like hours.

0: 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Depo habis, boro-boro dapet jackpot. 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
1: Jangan biarkan judi online menghancurkan hidupmu dan merusak kesehatan mentalmu.
2: Your call has been forwarded to an automatic voice message system. However, it is not available.